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18: 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It's Zach John King, and this is my new song, Get to Drinkin'.

Hey guys, it's Tim. 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And he said, hey, check out my new pool slide. You will not believe how he constructed it. And I have pictures too. Tomorrow morning, 7 a.m. with Tim and Chelsea. Buffett's

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Hey guys, it's Tim. 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He said, hey, check out my new pool slide. 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
1: 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Lainey Wilson here. 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And you heard it first right here, South Florida's New Country 103.1.

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1: 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This is Alexandra Kay, and my new song, Straight for the Heart, is out right now. Thank you so much for listening.

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24: Today's forecast calls for thunderstorms. 96% humidity, a high of 90 and a low of 78.
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1: I got to tell you, I am so excited this morning. So excited. Welcome to Tuesday, everybody. So, yesterday, I opened up the show by saying over the weekend, we had gone to some friend's house in Loxahatchee. And yeah, there are fireworks shows all over the place. Royal Palm, Wellington Lake, where I mean downtown, 4th on Flagler. But out in Loxahatchee, there was one guy, I don't know who he is. I have no idea who he is. He's in a yard somewhere across the canal from where we were staying. And this guy lit up the night for probably, I'm going to guess, and I'm being conservative, 20 minutes. 20 minutes with a firework display that would have rivaled Washington, D.C. And I am not kidding. And this was all coming out of his yard. All right. And somebody had texted in going, oh, well, you're talking about the guy who's over off of Okeechobee. Yes, this is the guy I was talking about. And I wanted to show you guys this so badly because my jaw was on the ground when I watched this guy. I mean, I'm surprised that Loxahatchee is actually still standing after this firework display. Well, I was talking to my son Jonah last night. I go, you guys were out there. I go, did any of you guys take it on video? And he goes, yeah, I got a little bit of it. I'm like, really? I go, send it to me now. And you know what? Like I said, it was about 20 minutes solid at this level. This is just a snippet at the end of this display. This guy lit up the sky. You could see downtown West Palm from his yard. So, here's the deal. Jonah sent me the video. Do I have it? Yes. Can you see it? Yes. When? Right now. I put it on the New Country 103.1 Facebook page. Whatever you're doing, put the cup of coffee down. Go over to the New Country Facebook page. I have it on the Tim and Chelsea Facebook page as well. And just check it out. This guy. I mean, you look at all these fireworks and you're like, how much did that cost you? I mean, we're talking thousands of dollars. You will not believe the video. In fact, you know what? Take your cup of coffee to the computer. Check it out. It's on the New Country 103.1 Facebook page. Whoever you are, person in Loxahatchee, here it is. The first standing ovation of the morning. You know how to bring A-game to your home fireworks display. Check it out on the Facebook page.

Less than 3 minutes away, there is a new feature film coming out soon, and everybody in Hollywood is pissed that this lead actress has gotten a role because she's not real. I'll explain top three things is next with Tim and Chelsea. It's New Country 103.1.

0: things you need to know to start your day with Tim and Chelsea.
1: Four words, Pringle-flavored hot dog. Five words, buns. It's actually real. I will tell you that here in just a second. Welcome to Tuesday, everybody. Top three things you need to know. Rico, it was a tough night. U.S. men's soccer team falls to Belgium 4-1.
2: Richards beaten out of the air. Freeze has got to get there and deal with it. He takes it down off the chest to Ketelaar and knocks it away. Tim Ream can't block it. And unless video review says this is a foul from behind on Ream, it is a disastrous third goal to concede to Belgium.
1: It was a night full of mistakes for the U.S. guys. They kept going backwards, not forwards. They tied it 1-1, but then Belgium came back in like 60 seconds and scored a second goal. And again, there were mistakes all over the place. The USA, I mean, those guys went really far. They went as far as people were predicting they were going to go in the World Cup. But the men's U.S. soccer run is over in the World Cup. Belgium will take on Spain somewhere in America on whenever day it was. Now everybody can turn off the World Cup. But, I mean, here's the thing. The striker, Balogun, he only touched the ball like three times. And seriously, if you're going to have the president of the United States call the president of FIFA to get the suspension lifted, at least get him the ball. Let's see what he can do. He only touched it like three times. But it was really... You know what? Congratulations, USA men's team. You guys had a great run. Hollywood is releasing a feature film starring actress. I don't even know why I'm calling her an actress. She's not real. Tilly Norwood. She is completely AI developed, and she is doing a new movie. I keep saying that. She's not real. Why do I call her she? New movie called Misaligned.
3: That a full-length movie is being developed with a controversial AI actress. Tilly Norwood's going to be in the lead role, regardless. She's set to be at the center of this comedy-drama film called Misaligned. The movie is apparently a coming-of-age story infused with existential AI chaos.
1: Now, Hollywood is mad because they say, well, you're taking jobs away from actors and actresses and production teams and all that sort of stuff. And the owner of, I think it's called Spec 6 Studios or something like that, says, we're not taking jobs away. There were never any jobs offered. This movie is completely AI generated. And honestly, if I was the head of that company, I would just say, I give you the box office returns of Supergirl. Your Honor, the defense rests. You guys use all sorts of live actors and actresses there. You can't even break even with that. Pringles is coming out with... here it is. They're coming out with hot dog buns.
4: Pringles is launching a unique product. 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
1: I think I speak for all of us when I say... 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I mean, it sounds gross, but I gotta be honest. I'd probably try one. 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Yes or no? 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
5: 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You'll find it in Riviera Beach on West 26th Court, just east of Avenue S. Traffic is a service of Massage ND in the Traffic Center. 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
3: Good day, everybody. Hope you're off to a great start. It's going to be another scorcher. We're going to hit a hot high of about 94, 95 this afternoon. We'll feel like the triple digits for a short time before the skies unleash with widespread scattered showers and storms, some of which could be strong, producing lots of rain and lightning. I'm WPBF 25 First Warning meteorologist Sandra Shaw.
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1: Now, we can get into this a little bit later, but I want to say that this weekend's going to be kind of weird to me, I guess, for lack of a better term. I have to fly up to Boston. My brother and I are going to be cleaning and painting our parents' house, and because we have decided to sell it. And I don't know if anybody out there has had to do something similar, selling the house that you grew up in, selling the house that your parents owned. But to me, it's been just a very... It's been a very odd feeling that I don't really know how I'm feeling. There's no way I can put words on it, but it's just a little off to me, right? If anybody else has done that, maybe you know what I'm kind of dealing with and what I'm trying to say. But it reminded me of the time that this lady April called, and she and her brother were going through something similar with a loved one that was passing, and they one of them was cleaning out the house before the relative even passed. Check this out.
0: Everybody has drama. 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
1: Now, Chelsea, you know as well as I do that when a loved one is coming to the end of their life, it can be really, really stressful on the other members of the family because it's a tough time.
3: Right. And there's always somebody who's like empowered with having to make the decisions and yep. There's disagreements and it's really, really challenging.
1: And you know what? April and her brother Robert are going through this right now. April, are you there?
4: Yeah. Hey. Hi. We are there, unfortunately. Yeah.
1: Well, first of all, we hear that your grandmother's in hospice. We're really sorry to hear that news.
4: Yeah. It's so sad. It's just so, it's really just heartbreaking. And I know it's circle of life, but it's not easy at all.
1: The tensions must be running high because you said you had there was a big blowout with your brother at your grandmother's house?
4: Oh my gosh. Yeah, my husband and I, we were over at my grandmother's house, you know, obviously, who's in hospice. We were there a few days ago just, you know, straightening up some things, and that's when my brother, Robert, he pulled up to the house and he lost his mind. He was so angry, and I couldn't understand why Robert was so, you know, infuriated. He starts to, yelling at me, and then he goes off on my husband, Eddie, and screaming at him to get in the car and to take me with him and to leave the house. And if he doesn't, that Robert, my brother, was going to knock Eddie, my husband, out. And, whoa. You know, so Eddie and I, we left, and we haven't spoke to my brother since because he won't take my call. He won't return my text. And I'm just hoping that you guys can help me out and get him on the phone because I just want to resolve whatever problems he has, you know?
1: Well, maybe the tension of the situation is so much that that was that moment he chose to lose it.
4: Yeah, but why? Like, what's going on? We're all in the same emotional boat.
1: Well, all right. Well, if you can stay there for a second, we've got his number. We will call him and get him on the phone, okay?
4: Okay.
1: All right. Hold on a second, April. Wow. Well, it sounds like that one moment, that was it. Whatever happened, that was the release of the tension.
3: The
1: situation.
3: All boiling over. Yeah.
1: All right. We'll get Robert here on the phone in just a few minutes. It's New Country 103.1.

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1: Can we have one morning without all the drama?
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2: And like I said, the fact that this weekend I'm flying up to join my brother. We're going to prepare my parents' house, the house we grew up in, to sell. And there's a definite finality to it that I'm sensing. And I'm very lucky and very blessed. My brother and I are very tight. We've been lockstep all the way through caring for both of our parents until they both passed. And he said he needed some help. I'm there. I'm going to be right beside you doing the whole thing. So like I said, I'm blessed to have that relationship with my brother because we're the only two left of the family. So, and it reminded me of the time that this woman, April, called Chelsea and I. They had a grandmother in hospice, she and her brother, Robert, and she said her brother, Robert, pulled up while she and her husband were at the house, and he actually lost his mind, told them to leave the property and the whole nine yards. She didn't know why. Well, check out the real reason Robert blew up when we got him on the phone.
3: Hello?
2: Hi, we're looking for Robert.
3: Speaking.
2: Hey, Robert, it's Tim and Chelsea over at New Country.
3: Hey.
1: Hi.
2: First and foremost, one of the reasons of our call is we heard that your grandmother is in hospice, and we wanted to pass on our sincerest condolences.
3: Well, thank you. I appreciate the sentiment. How did you find out?
2: Well, we got a note from your sister April because she said that, you know, tensions are running high and that you guys had a big to-do at your grandmother's house, and we have April on the phone. April, are you there?
4: I'm here, yeah.
2: All right, April, Robert's on also with us, so go ahead.
3: Yeah, I'm fine. We don't really need to talk.
4: What are you talking about? Why are you refusing to talk to me? This is crazy. I haven't slept in days. I want to know what's going on.
3: You absolutely know what's going on.
4: No,
3: you know exactly what's happening. You know that you and your dumb husband were at grandma's house cleaning it out.
2: What?
4: We're cleaning it out. We're cleaning it up. I don't know
3: right.
4: what you're so, talking
3: so
4: about.
3: And so by cleaning up, you mean, oh, I pick something up, I move it to the trunk, and then I clean where it was, and then I don't put it back? Is that your idea of cleaning up? I would call that cleaning it out, not cleaning up.
4: Okay. Whoa, Robert, we were straightening some things out, okay?
3: Yeah,
4: that's
3: you went
4: all
3: straight
4: we were
3: from
4: doing.
3: The house to your car to take them. Whose
4: okay.
3: idea is it?
4: What things? What are you talking about?
3: I saw her. You had her stuff in your back seat.
4: Okay, Nana's playing.
3: Plain as day.
4: I'm keeping it safe. I am keeping it safe. When houses sit unattended, they get robbed, and I'm just making sure. You know,
3: you rob it before it gets robbed? That doesn't make any sense. You drive her items around because that's more safe for you to leave them in parking lots or leave them at your house where your house isn't going to get robbed?
4: Nan's not going to need them, okay? So I'm just holding on to them, okay? I just don't want them to get lost. That's all.
3: They're not going to get lost, all right? They're not going to get lost. And in fact, you know what? A set of 12 of antique china is not going to get lost. How about that?
2: You took china out of the house?
3: Yes.
1: Why?
4: I mean, she's not in the house, and someone can just break in and take this stuff. I mean, come on.
3: Yeah, like you broke into the house and took it.
4: Robert, you are accusing me of something so nefarious and so wrong. I'm not removing stuff from the house. Just, I want to make sure they're safe. You're being a freaking bully right now. Like, this is crazy.
3: I'm not a bully. I'm being very honest. First of all, Grandma's alive. It's her stuff in her house.
2: That's kind of weird.
1: Does your grandma know you're taking stuff out of the house?
3: Okay, her estate. I'm the executor of her estate upon her passing.
4: Okay, you
3: it's not free-for-all for you and your vulture husband to go in and start just taking whatever you want? It's gross.
4: Okay, calm down. I'm telling you, calm down. I can straighten this stuff out, okay? I can straighten her place up and hold some things safe, okay?
3: No. Oh, I don't want you back at the house. And if I see you or your husband there, I'm going
4: to
3: have the sheriff called and I'm going to trespass you. And if it goes beyond that, I'm going to get a restraining order on the property so you're not allowed to come back. Because what you're doing is gross.
4: She's not dead yet, right? Like you said.
3: You know
4: better. There you go. You know.
2: All right, April, Robert hung up the phone.
4: This is so crazy. He's acting so mean and wrong. I'm her only granddaughter, and she would want me to have the china.
5: But she hasn't left it to you yet, though.
2: I mean, your brother just said he's the executor of the will, right?
4: I'm just making sure nothing happens to the stuff. That's all. God, what is wrong with people? What is wrong with people?
2: Just think about this. Your grandmother... This is so weird in this time. Your grandmother hasn't passed on yet, so you shouldn't be taking stuff out of the house. You have to work this out with your family, because this is just...
5: Super awkward.
2: It's very awkward. April, I would not take anything else out of the house further. Work this out with your brother, because this is something that you need to straighten out pretty quickly.
4: Yeah, I do. You know what? If Dad wants me to have some stuff, I'm going to go and take it, because he's not going to give it to me. So, yeah.
5: Oh,
4: all right, thanks. That's now cool. I know.
2: That's
4: all right,
2: cool.
4: Bye.
2: Bye, April. Oh, that okay.
6: Bleh.
2: Wow.
5: That sounds like a fun family.
2: Has anything ever like that happened to your family?
5: No. I mean, like, no. I mean, my grandmother just moved out of her old place, and, like, you know, our family went in, and but it, everyone's amicable and, like, gets along, and there's nothing awkward, and no one's fighting over what who wants what, and it's very delineated, too, what she wants everybody to have, so.
2: Well, but the thing is, this grandmother's still alive.
5: Yeah.
2: That's what makes it really kind of ghoulish, right?
5: Well, it's not like it's... She's still alive, and you haven't told her that that's what you're doing. You weren't like, hey, can wow. I go get this set of china? I really want it. You know, you're just going and taking it.
2: Well, hopefully they work things out. It's New Country 103.1.
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2: All I'm saying is, yes, it's going to be different for preparing your parents' house to sell. But I got to tell you something. I feel blessed that I wasn't in that situation. Whew. All right, less than 15 minutes away, we've all done some redneck engineering in our lives. Oh, yeah. 855-400-9475. 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I have a picture of something my buddy accomplished. That's coming up at 7.
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25: Today's forecast calls for scattered thunderstorms. 90% humidity, a high of 90 and a low of 79.
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1: 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Call or text. I mean, wear it like a badge of honor. We all do. We've all kind of redneck something together. I remember one time I made a poker table, and I wanted the top to look like the casinos, and obviously I didn't have enough money to do that. So I took a table, and what I did is I went out and I bought about 4 or 5 pool noodles. I sliced them in half, duct taped them around the edge, so that would be the bumper, and then I had some extra inside car material, some upholstery, and then I just taped that over that. Worked fine. It felt like the real thing. I was very proud of it. Now, the other night when we were at my buddy's house, I noticed he has a pool in the back and everything like that. You know, and they had a slide and some of the kids were going down and everything. And then I started looking at it, and what it was is one of the playground slides, you know, like with one of the, that you see at a school or something like that. He had a playground for years in his side yard. Well, he had the slide still. And so what he did is he got like a 4-step ladder. And he screwed the slide to the ladder and uses that as a pool slide. And he tested it out. He went down it himself, full-grown adult. And I'll be danged if it didn't work like a charm. Absolutely. Do I have a picture of it? Absolutely. Can you see it right now? Yes. It's on the Tim and Chelsea Facebook page. This is not AI. I literally snapped the picture myself. My buddy, we'll just call him Tony, made this himself. I told him he should put it on his resume because this is just genius. You just take the playground slide and he bolted it to a ladder. And it works. It works like a charm. And we've all had that. We've all had that moment where we had to fix something using kind of the redneck engineering mind, or we've created something like my buddy creating the pool slide. So what was that one thing that you are so proud of? Because it worked. You created it, you fixed it, and you used your redneck engineering mind for it. Call or text right now, 855-400-9475. I'll tell you, to this day, I'm still proud of that poker table I made out of pool noodles and car upholstery. It worked like a charm. It was fantastic. Could have been in the Mirage in Vegas. You didn't know? Call or text 855-400-9475.

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1: Your greatest feat of redneck engineering, whether you created it or you fixed it, what was it? 855-400-9475, call or text. I want to know how you did this, John. Texted in 5 coat hangers, and my bumper looked as good as new, and it was held up straight. All right. That's what I'm talking about. The other day, or over the weekend, at my buddy Tony's house, he's got everybody over, we're doing the barbecue, the kids are in the pool, and, you know, he's got this little pool slide, and I took one look at it, and it wasn't something you could buy at the store. He had taken the slide from like the kids' playground when his kids were little. He took that slide and then screwed it on to the top of a 4-rung stepladder. I mean, and here's the thing. It looks legit, and he tested it. He went in, absolutely no problem. Full-grown adult went down the slide, and it held. And I got to tell you something. I was just impressed. You got to have vision to go, you know what? Instead of throwing that slide out, I've got a 4-rung stepladder in the garage. I'll bet you I can make something about it. Boom, there you go. Tina texted in and said, when I was working a trade show, I was setting up a display. It was missing a little pole attachment for setup. I tried everything, forks, knives, spoons, brochures. Nothing worked. By the way, how many of us have used brochures to straighten out tables? I looked at the size and thought, lipstick, mascara? Turns out I had a tube of chapstick. It worked like a charm. I felt like MacGyver. Yes, absolutely. 100%, Tina. That is the way to do it. Mia texted in and said, I didn't have a hand mixer out yet, and we had just moved in. Oh, my God. This is awesome. I had the whisk part only. I was making mashed potatoes, and my husband attached... my husband attached the whisk part to his drill. And voila, redneck hand mixer. And you know what? You know what, Mia? There you go. First standing ovation of the morning. That is... I would very much like to see a video of that, if that's around. Feel free to text that in. Do I have a picture of my buddy's kid's slide at his pool? Yes. Check it out right now. It's on the Tim and Chelsea Facebook page.
0: 11 minutes. That's all it took for Megan Maroney's entire Cloud 9 tour to sell out. 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Megan Maroney's merch is legendary. 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
1: 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One new accident to avoid here in Palm Beach County. You'll find it northbound on the Turnpike, just north of Southern Boulevard. 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
4: Good day, everybody. Hope you're off to a great start. It's going to be another scorcher. We're going to hit a hot high of about 94, 95 this afternoon. We'll feel like the triple digits for a short time before the skies unleash with widespread scattered showers and storms, some of which could be strong, producing lots of rain and lightning. I'm WPBF 25 First Warning Meteorologist Sandra Shaw.

Secret Session is coming up pretty quick, and it is starring ACM Award winner Anna Avery. Now, Chelsea and I have talked about this before, where we have artists down for our Secret Sessions, and then next thing you know, they're winning ACMs and CMAs and all that. Well, Avery Anna has already won an ACM, and this guest list is not big at all. I'll tell you that one. But I can put you on it right now. Caller 10 855 400-9475. Congratulations. You got your name and a friend's name on the guest list to see Anna Avery. Caller 10 right now, 855 400-9475. We will see you at the next season.

0: Three things you need to know to start your day with Tim and Chelsea.
1: Pringles is coming out with a Pringle-flavored hot dog bun. It's true. I'll tell you about that coming up here in just a minute. Welcome to Tuesday, everybody. Top three things you need to know. Rico, if you please. Last night, very tough night in Seattle for the U.S. men's soccer team. They are being sent home as they fall to Belgium 4-1.
2: Richards beaten out of the air. Fries has got to get there and deal with it. He takes it down off the chest to Cancelo and knocks it away. Tim Ream can't block it. And the last video review says this is a foul from behind on Ream. It is a disastrous third goal to concede to Belgium.
1: You know what? To me, honestly, Belgium really controlled most of the game. It seemed like the U.S. men, they were never pushing forward. They were always going backwards. And, you know, listen, the president called the president of FIFA and got the suspension lifted for Balogun. Get the ball to him. Let's see what he can do. Show us some of those skills. He only touched the ball like three times. But you know what? The U.S. men's team went about as far as everybody were predicting. They had a great run. It was really absolutely amazing to see them play. Belgium moves on. I think they take on Spain somewhere. I don't know. I think viewership's going to drop off of the World Cup after that. Hollywood is coming out with a brand new feature film called Misaligned, and executives are absolutely going crazy because the main character, Tilly Norwood, is completely AI. The whole movie is AI. The whole thing is made up.
3: That a full-length movie is being developed with a controversial AI actress. Tilly Norwood's going to be in the lead role regardless. She's set to be at the center of this comedy drama film called Misaligned. The movie is apparently a coming-of-age story infused with existential AI chaos.
1: Now, all executives, actors and actresses, the acting union, they're all bent out of shape because they said that this movie is taking away hundreds of jobs from producers, directors, actors, and actresses. And the head of that studio, I think it's called Spec 6, is saying, well, no, we're not taking away those jobs because we weren't offering them to begin with. The entire movie is AI generated. And in fact, they do have a few directors and producers on it. For what, I have no idea. You just put into the AI and it pukes out a movie. But, I mean, is Hollywood not seeing this coming? Haven't they discussed that at the old union meetings? Hey, we might want to put this one on the docket, guys. What do you think? Kind of workshop it around? So that movie is going to be coming out. It will cost a fraction of the cost of a feature movie. And all I have to say is, how much did Supergirl cost? And how much is that made? Hey, keep your eye on the AI thing, because if this movie isn't horrible, you're going to see a lot more of it. Pringles is coming out because it's hot dog day coming up next week. They're coming up with a special Pringle-flavored hot dog bun.
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1: You're less than 20 minutes away. $50 gift card to Johnny Longbow's. Yes, please. Place is awesome. 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And by the way, T.A. Walker isn't here, so you don't have to take him. He'll be in at like 8:15. Your chance for a $50 gift card to Johnny Longboats coming up at 8. Just be the first person to tell us who is the man from Florida.
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5: 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One new accident to avoid Palm Beach County. You'll find it I-95 southbound just north of Atlantic Avenue. This accident has stop and go traffic reaching all the way back through Lake Worth. You should seek an alternate route heading southbound through the area. Traffic is the service of Massage ND in the traffic center. I'm Parker Starr.
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18: Today's forecast calls for scattered thunderstorms. 90% humidity, a high of 90 and a low of 79.
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not go anywhere. 3 minutes away, your chance. $50 to Johnny Longboats. A man from Florida. Cops pull a woman over because she has a suspended license. They found a raccoon with a meth pipe in its mouth in the passenger seat. Is she the man from Florida? Man from Florida is next. It's New Country. This

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3: And this is the way to get your hands on a $50 gift card to Johnny Longboat's Yum. Get you some. 855-400-9475. All you have to do is be the first person to tell us if these three charges, pretty much everybody was, of these three stories, who is the man from Florida? And buckle up, we have some contenders today. Story number one, a couple faces charges after starting a pickleball fight, which one guy accused the other guy on the opposing team that he stepped into the kitchen. The guy replied, if you can't take the heat, get out of the kitchen. I'm making all that up right there. The fight started, and it grew into a 20-person brawl. Wow. For pickleball. Story number two. A 30-year-old woman was arrested when she threatened the staff at a Taco Bell and flashed a gun to help expedite her order. She was expedited to jail. Story number three. Everybody buckle up for this one. A woman was stopped and detained when the police identified the car with an owner with an arrest warrant and a suspended driver's license. When they put her in the car, they went back to search her automobile, and they found a live raccoon named Chewy in the passenger seat with a meth pipe in his mouth. Upon further search, the car produced a bulk load of meth and crack cocaine. Chewy was unharmed and sent to the proper place. This is why I say, men, women of our law enforcement, God love you guys. You guys see and put up with so much stuff, including Chewy, the raccoon with a meth pipe in his mouth. 855-400-9475. Like I said, we have contenders, but you have to decide who do you think is the man from Florida, and you've got yourself $50 to Johnny Longboat's. 855-400-9475.

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1: 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Who's this?
2: This is Denise.
1: All right, Denise. A man from Florida. We want to give you $50 to Johnny Longboat. Here are your stories. Story number one, a couple faces charges after starting a pickleball fight, which one guy accused the guy on the other team stepping into the kitchen, and that grew into a 20-person brawl. Pickleball. Story number two, 30-year-old woman was arrested after she threatened the staff of a Taco Bell and flashed a gun to expedite her order. And story number three, a woman was stopped and detained by police after they identified her car where she had a warrant and a suspended driver's license. When they went to go search the car afterwards, they found a live raccoon named Chewy in the passenger seat with a meth pipe in his mouth and found bulk meth and crack cocaine. Chewy was unharmed. All right, who do you think is the man from Florida?
2: I'm going to go with number two.
1: Story number two, 30-year-old woman threatening a Taco Bell. I'm sorry, that was in Maryland. Try again, okay? Hi, New Country, who's this?
3: This is Mike.
1: All right, Mike. Man from Florida, I want to give you $50 to Johnny Longboats. Hear your stories. Story number one, a couple faces charges after starting a pickleball fight after a guy accused another guy of stepping into the kitchen, and that grew into a 20-person brawl. Story number two, 30-year-old woman was arrested when she threatened the staff of a Taco Bell and flashed a gun to expedite her order. And story number three, a woman was stopped and detained by police after they identified her as a car with an outstanding warrant and a suspended driver's license. When they went to search the car, they found a live raccoon named Chewy in the passenger seat with a meth pipe in his mouth and found bulk meth and crack cocaine. Chewy was unharmed. Now, we already know it is not story number two, the 30-year-old woman threatening the Taco Bell staff. So who do you think is the man from Florida?
3: Well, if it's meth cocaine, it's got to be Florida, baby.
1: You would think, but Chewy was actually found in Ohio. Try again, dude. Hi, New Country, who's this?
4: Hey, Robin.
1: All right, Robin. Man from Florida, process of elimination. We already know that it is not story number two, the 30-year-old woman who was arrested at a Taco Bell after flashing her gun to expedite her order. And we know it is not story number three, the woman who was stopped with a suspended driver's license and a live raccoon named Chewy with a meth pipe in the passenger seat. So who is the man from Florida?
4: Story number one.
1: Story number one, yeah! Nice. Couple starts a 20-person pickleball brawl.
4: Wow.
1: It's pickleball. It's pickleball. Congratulations. That means you got the $50 gift card to Johnny Longboats. Congratulations.
4: Woo-hoo. Thank you so much.
1: You're going to love
4: you.
1: It. It's just awesome over there. Hold on the line.
4: Yes.
1: Have a great day, and thanks for listening. We appreciate it.
4: Thank you so much. Thank you, Tim.
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5: 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Three accidents slowing you down now here in Palm Beach County, beginning I-95 southbound north of Atlantic Avenue. You'll find the others. I-95 southbound north of Lantana Road and on Lantana Road at Military Trail. 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
1: By the way, we're still looking at some severe afternoon storms this afternoon rolling through. I don't know if anybody else experienced these storms yesterday. They were right over Wellington. I mean, put it this way. I had to run my son Jonah up so he could get a new ID at our in our neighborhood. And I was waiting for him in the truck. And literally, the storm was rolling over. I'm not seeing flashes of lightning. I was seeing bolts of lightning. Like, and Jonah comes just waltzing out. He's got his new ID. He's fun. I'm like, get in the truck, dude. Get in the truck. I mean, wow. That was close. We'll have some of those rolling in later on this afternoon. And everybody that I talked to, doesn't matter whether they had a Thunder Buddy wrapping burrito thingy or what, every dog and every cat was under a couch or under a bed, with the exception of my dog Loki, who just shoves his head under the bed, and he thinks he's fooled the storm because the storm can't see him, because he thinks he's under the entire bed. So if my head's under there, the storm will think my entire body's over there. So we got some more to look forward to. If anybody else's dog freaked out, 855-400-9475, because there is nothing. There is nothing we can do. We've tried everything with Loki. Every time there's a clap of thunder, he just bolts for the bed. If anybody has a suggestion, 855-400-9475. Also, caller 10 right now, congratulations. You've got yourself on the guest list. You and a friend for our next secret session, which is quickly approaching. ACM award winner Avery Anna. This list is very short. Caller 10 855-400-9475. Congratulations. We will see you at the next secret session.

0: Hi, New Country 1031. Who's this?
1: Hi, this is Stephanie.
0: You're caller 10. You're going to the secret session.
1: Hey, thank you so much.
0: You are welcome. It's going to be a great time. Avery Anna, she's already won an ACM. The list is not going to be that long, but you are on it and a friend's name, too.
1: I'm excited. Thank you.
0: All right, hold on the line. Have a great day, and thanks for listening, okay?
1: Okay.

0: Three things you need to know to start your day with Tim and Chelsea.
1: Would you try a Pringles flavored hot dog bun? It's real, and we'll talk about that in just a second. Welcome to Tuesday, everybody. Top three things you need to know. Rico, if you please. Last night, tough night for U.S. men's soccer in Seattle against Belgium. They ended up losing 4-1.
2: Richards beaten out of the air. Freeze has got to get there and deal with it. He takes it down off the chest to Tetzelaar and knocks it away. Tim Ream can't block it. And unless video review says this is a foul from behind on Ream, it is a disastrous third goal to concede to Belgium.
1: I mean, there were the U.S. team, they made a lot of mistakes. Belgium kind of dominated them. And, you know, here's the thing is that Balogun, who the president called the president of FIFA to get the suspension lifted, he only touched the ball like three times. I mean, if the president of the United States gets your suspension lifted, pass it to him. Let's see what he's got. I mean, the president did make a call for him. So it is, it's a tough ending, but you know what? The U.S. men's team went pretty much as far as everybody was predicting they were going to go. I think they looked really, really good. Belgium goes on to play Spain somewhere in America. I don't know. I think the viewership's going to go down slightly. All right. Hollywood executives and studios, actors and actresses are really ticked off because there is a new full-length film coming out called Misaligned, and it stars Tilly Norwood, who is 100% made up AI.
3: The full-length movie is being developed with a controversial AI actress. Tilly Norwood's going to be in the lead role regardless. She's set to be at the center of this comedy drama film called Misaligned. The movie is apparently a coming-of-age story infused with existential AI chaos.
1: And the studios are saying, hey, you're taking tons of jobs away from actors and actresses, producers, directors, and writers. And the head of the studio, which I think is Spec 6, actually responded and said, well, no, we're not, because we were never offering those jobs to begin with. And, you know, how Hollywood hasn't addressed this issue up until now is a little bit beyond me. I mean, it's not like it snuck up on studios. You might want to put that onto the docket for the next meeting. You know, I think we really ought to discuss this AI thing. What do you think, Stu? Yeah? All right, well, let's put it on the agenda. I mean, they're doing a movie, AI, for a fraction of the cost. By the way, how much did Supergirl cost? I mean, Your Honor, the defense rests. Because if this movie, it's not if it's good. If the movie doesn't suck, you're going to see, I think you're going to see a ton more of those movies. Pringles is coming out. National, I think it's Hot Dog Day or something, is next week. And Pringles is coming out with a Pringle-flavored hot dog bun.
4: Pringles is launching a unique product. The Pop Dog Buns are potato-based buns infused with classic Pringles flavors, including sour cream and onion, barbecue, and honey mustard. And yes, they do come in a can.
1: So I've been asking all morning, would you try this? I've only gotten one person that has said yes, that they actually would try that. Everybody else is a hell to the no. But one person said, actually a couple people said, I'd rather just crumble up Pringles potato chips on my hot dog and eat it that way. Another person said, aside from being salty, it would taste like you're eating potato chips with your hot dog. So, and here's the trick. You got to go to the website. You have to buy 3 cans of Pringles in order to get one of these hot dog buns, and 1 can equals 1 bun. That's it. So if you're having a cookout, you're going to be having a lot of potato chips with that.
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22: Today's forecast calls for scattered thunderstorms. 90% humidity, a high of 90, and a low of 79.
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1: I have gotten texts in the studios before that said, it's really mind-blowing when I watch T.A. Walker on television and hear him on the show an hour later.
2: Yeah, it takes a lot to do that. Three morning shows a morning, you know. It's not easy.
1: Well, I mean, you're just your own star-studded event.
2: Oh, yeah, I guess so. Here, I'm on NBC, now I'm on Fox, now I'm on WRK, New Country.
1: But Chelsea's on vacation. She'll be back on Monday. And I was talking about this earlier, and I know you've gone through this, where this weekend I have to fly up to Boston.
2: Right.
1: And I'm meeting up with my brother. And we have decided that we are going to paint and fix up our parents' house, and we're going to sell it. All right? We've been renting it.
2: Now, is the stuff in the house still?
1: Nope. It's all gone.
2: Oh, this is easy.
1: It's all gone.
2: Oh, it's good for you. That's the hard part.
1: What we did is after Dad passed away and Mom needed assistance, when we moved Mom to a facility, we went in and we cleaned out the house. She wanted stuff in storage. She was never going to see it again, but we put it in there because that was her wishes.
2: It's her money. It's what's happening.
1: So, it was her wishes, so we did that.
2: Same story here.
1: So all the stuff left the house, and what we did is we rented the house and used that money to help defray her bills.
2: Yeah, because it's probably like $3,000 a month, right?
1: It was a ridiculous amount.
2: Yeah, it's a lot.
1: That's another show altogether.
2: Yeah, that's a whole other conversation.
1: Senior assisted care, just ridiculous.
2: Oh, assisted care? That's even more. Okay.
1: It's worse. I mean, she was in the facility. But so my brother and I got together, you know, several months, obviously now after she's passed. And we just decided, you know what? Instead of keeping renting it and doing whatever, we decided to sell it. And as I get closer to flying up to Boston, the feeling has become, it's a surreal sense of not closure, because we had closure when we had Mom's funeral, but finality. Does that make a difference?
2: It does, because when I sold my mom's house, I had to do all the stuff you're going to do this weekend, but it was a disaster area. She was a hoarder. My brother didn't take care of it. Like, it was just a crime scene, really, honestly.
1: Right.
2: It was really in bad shape. So I had to do things remotely and hire help and stuff like that. But that final time, I'm leaving for the final time.
1: Right.
2: And it just is like, this is where I grew up.
1: Exactly.
2: K through senior year.
1: Boom.
2: And it's like evaporating, and now I can only have permission to drive by and see how it's doing.
1: Right.
2: Maybe. Like, I don't have any stake to it.
1: And that's, and yes, thank you, because that's exactly what's been tapping around in my head. My parents built that house.
2: Yeah.
1: Like, I was born in upstate New York. My parents built that house. I lived in it since I was like 2 or 3.
2: Yeah.
1: Grew up in it. Now, I hadn't been back to Central Massachusetts since we moved Mom closer to my brother. The last time I was not at the house, I passed it, was her funeral.
2: Oh.
1: Couldn't stop at the house because we had a renter in there.
2: Right.
1: So I drove by my childhood house, which was mind-blowing, if that makes sense.
2: No, it feels like a violation somehow. Like,
1: right.
2: It's your house, it's your memories,
1: but now
2: you can't visit it, and it's weird.
1: And then, I'll say this, when we close it up on Saturday or whatever, you know, and we put it on the market, that's probably the last time I'm ever going to be in that house, ever.
2: Now, do you compartmentalize your feelings? Like, if I'm in a situation, i.e. a hurricane, I don't freak out. I compartmentalize the emotion. And then, I don't know, I'll be at a Whataburger in Gainesville, and it'll remind me of Texas, and I'll just start crying. I'm like, oh, it was so rough. Oh, that hurricane 5 months ago. And I just break down 5 months later about this horrific thing, standing in the middle of Hurricane Milton with my Whataburger and my Dr. Pepper in the big glass with the good ice.
1: What set you off? The tomato slice. Look at that tomato slice with all the seeds. I just can't take it. It took me right back to it.
2: I swear to God, that's what'll happen. Like, if you're like me, some people do it in the moment and they break down then and there. I'm like, we got to get through it. We got to get over it. And then when we have time, I eat Whataburger on a road trip. That's when you can deal with it. You'll never see those people again. No, you're not stopping at that Whataburger again. If you don't know what a Whataburger is, it's a Texas thing.
1: Oh, my God.
2: Sorry.
1: It's fine because that's, you're explaining exactly what is bouncing around in my head.
2: It's also a little PTSD, meaning like this has been an obligation on your shoulders here in South Florida.
1: Right.
2: For 5 years ish.
1: Ish. Yeah. Something like that.
2: And now you don't have that.
1: Right.
2: But you still feel like you should be doing something.
1: All right. I got something else on top of that. All right. Hold the phone. Say, if you know what? If anybody else has gone through this with like a parent's or a relative's house, call 855-400-9475. What was it like when you went through it?
2: Yeah.
1: Did you break down at a Whataburger?
2: It happened. Sorry.
1: Look at these fries!

0: is New Country 103.1 with Tim and Chelsea.
1: T.A. Walker, WPTV, Channel 5, joining me in the studio. Thank you again for coming in.
2: Yeah.
1: Hold on.
3: If you're going to invite me all this way in, you might want to turn on the microphone.
1: Baby steps. Baby steps. I've heard what you've done on a microphone. So we were talking, and T.A.'s gone through this.
3: Yeah.
1: And I have to go through it this weekend where my brother and I are getting together in Boston, and we're cleaning, repairing, doing whatever, and we're going to sell my parents' house. Both my parents have passed. Mom passed in January. We were renting the house, and we just decided, you know what? Better off, let's sell it.
3: Yeah.
1: And it's just been a surreal reality for me. Like, this is it. Saturday, when I walk out of that house, that'll be the last time I'm ever in that house again. Or probably see it, if I'm going to be quite frank, because, yeah, you know, if I go up and see my brother...
3: You're not going to drive by the house, right?
1: Yeah, no, I'm not going to go to central Massachusetts to drive by the house. He lives in northeastern Massachusetts.
3: Of course.
1: That'll be it.
3: We all know Massachusetts.
1: So, right.
3: He just said Jollyville. I've been like, okay.
1: Well, yeah, he lives in the northeast section of the state. I'm not driving to where the house is. So, but you brought up a point, like, you know, I've been, you know, dealing with this for like 5-6 years, and now there's nothing. It's over.
3: It's going to be over after this weekend.
1: And you know what? Karen and I were actually talking about that because a lot of our holidays, I mean, Karen's parents are still with us, thank God. We go and we see them at Thanksgiving pretty much every year. But every other holiday or vacation, for as long as I can remember, we have always flown to see family. And now we don't necessarily have to do that. Like, you know, I mean...
3: They can come here, you mean?
1: Huh?
3: They can come here, you mean? You're being lazy. You're checking out. You're going to make 2 70-year-olds come here.
1: No, we go and see them all the time. Karen's parents. I'm saying, like, the other times we would do vacation, we would go see my family.
3: I see.
1: See what I'm saying?
3: So now you can go see Mickey Mouse.
1: That's
3: right. Congratulations.
1: But it's a weird feeling, you know?
3: It's weird, yeah.
1: Well, I mean, how did you deal with it?
3: Well, I left at 18 when I was 18, and really didn't go back. I didn't really deal with it.
1: Your story gets sadder and sadder every day.
3: There was this one time where my family decided to fly me in, and I dressed as Santa Claus and passed out gifts in the house. The whole family was at my brother-in-law's house, my sister's house, and then I went outside, took all that off, and I rang the doorbell, and I said to my mom, "Go open the door," and she about had a breakdown because she hadn't seen me in so long. So
1: wow,
3: yeah, there's moments like that,
1: right.
3: Few and far between. So it's not like I miss it that much.
1: Right. I guess what I'm saying is it's a different feeling, like, where do you want to go on a ski trip?
3: We have time.
1: Right. So, you know,
3: and
1: that's,
3: frankly, it feels bad to say this. You don't have the obligation. Meaning, like, there's been so much pain and misery back there. And it's like you're kind of grieving that loss as well, and then you feel guilty get to go on this trip.
1: It's weird. Margaret, what about you?
4: Not only did I go through the same house once, I had to go through it 3 times. My father passed away in the house, my mom passed away in the house, and then my son passed away in the house.
3: Yeah, I had the same thing. Wow. There was 5 dead people's things in the house when it came to my turn to go through it.
1: Really?
3: Yeah.
1: What did you do with all that stuff?
3: Threw it in a big construction dumpster because those Hummels aren't worth crap.
4: Oh, my goodness.
1: Margaret, thanks for the call.
4: Uh-huh. Bye-bye.
1: Bye.
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1: Those Hummels aren't
3: worth crap. They're not. Are the precious moments things. Those plates, nobody wants them. They're birds. Nobody wants a plate with a bird on it. They just don't.
1: See, I knew you were going to make sense out of this for me. And then make it completely shallow as possible. That's
3: awesome. Get rid of it. Go.
1: Precious moment things. Do not go anywhere. You're less than 10 minutes away from your next chance to get your name and a friend's name on the guest list for our next secret session.
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1: Please indulge me for a second as I have a proud parenting moment.
2: You were worried about this yesterday.
1: I really was. I was. And when I didn't find out immediately, I'm like, oh, something wrong. So, first of all, congratulations to my daughter, Shaughnessy. She officially found out yesterday that she has indeed achieved the International Baccalaureate degree coming out of high school.
2: That's awesome.
1: That is really awesome. And go ahead, ask me what it involves. Go ahead.
2: What is it about?
1: I have no idea.
2: Yeah. She's only been working on it for 3 years. Heaven forbid dad knows anything about his daughters.
1: I just know that there was a lot of studying, a lot of meltdowns. There's six different subjects. But, I mean, they had to know, like, and you and I were talking about this yesterday. Not only do they basically have to be fluent in Spanish by the time they come out because that's their language, but they have to know all the different cultures, you know, Hispanic, Latina,
2: and like Puerto Ricans, Cubans, Guatemalans, Colombians, Mexicans.
1: Spain, Portuguese, all of it.
2: Yeah.
1: All of it. And they get tested on that in Spanish.
2: By the way, Portuguese speaks Portuguese.
1: Sure.
2: I just wanted to clarify.
1: I
2: didn't want the call from Susan, who's going to call in school us on the mistake, okay?
1: Who's a real mad Portuguese right now?
2: Portuguesian. So. I don't know that, actually.
1: So if you're Portuguese, you want to talk to TA, 855-400-9475. So yesterday, they get graded, you know, out of country. So all this stuff goes to England, and some little professor sits down and grades everything. And the grades come back. They don't find out until yesterday morning, 7 a.m. was supposed to be the email. And you were sitting here.
2: You were sweating bullets.
1: I was sweating bullets because she had put so much of her life into this.
2: And what, and it's so much that you care to know what it's about.
1: Right. You know, I don't think it's about that, TA.
2: Because I'm asking you what it is. I'm saying, cool, good for her, but I don't know why I'm saying that.
1: Like I said, all I know is it involves six different subjects of study, and you have to know all of it.
2: And what did I tell you when the news didn't break?
1: I don't know. What did you tell me?
2: I said on the air, I said, she's probably sleeping.
1: Oh, you did?
2: I did.
1: God, I gotta start listening to you.
2: You said, oh, that's a good thought. Good point.
1: Cause I'm like 7 a.m. I'm not hearing anything. And all of a sudden, you know, and all of a sudden I like in the 9 o'clock hour, I text Karen. I'm like, any news?
2: Right. And then I said, she's probably sleeping too. There's no church on Monday.
1: Right. And so Karen,
2: remember the conversation now?
1: I remember that part.
2: Okay.
1: And so Karen had just gotten back from the store. She's like, Shaughnessy's been sleeping. She hasn't even gotten up to look at her email yet. I'm like, okay, good. All right, good. Cause she would have been devastated. I mean, just because you put that much effort into something that you want and it doesn't happen. And it's very hard to get that. So
2: what's it called again?
1: It's called International Baccalaureate.
2: Oh, it's a globally recognized nonprofit education foundation headquartered in Geneva, so not London, like you said.
1: Oh, it's in London? That's cool.
2: It's in Sweden.
1: Sweden, whatever.
2: It offers rigorous academic programs for students 3 to 19, focusing on critical thinking and independent research and international mindedness. It still doesn't say what it is. If Google doesn't know, you don't have to know. You're off the hook.
1: Look at how calm I am about it. All I know is she got it. The world can move on.
2: She can literally put the letters IB next to her name now.
1: Yeah.
2: But I wouldn't do that. That's like irritable bowel.
1: You have the thinking of a pigeon. Well, congratulations, Shaughnessy.
2: Sort of.
1: Job well done.
2: We think.
1: Don't listen to TA ever.

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1: Do you ever have to sneeze, cough?
2: I'd like to welcome T.A. Walker to his first studio.
1: I guarantee you, out of all the technical failures this morning in broadcasting, that was barely scratched the surface. Barely scratched the surface.
2: I like the way you try to muffle it, though. You're like...
1: I sneeze like...
2: Yep, that did it.
1: I coughed. I had to cough and sneeze at the same time. And when I sneeze, it won't stop. And Charlie makes fun of me all the time because it's literally like goofy. It's like, like when I sneeze.
2: You sneeze like that?
1: He's falling off a cliff. And so we have this thing called a navage. It's a sinus, you know, rinser for your nose and stuff. And so after about 5 sneezes, he's like, go use the navage. It's
2: so you sit around walking around the house with this gas.
3: I think I'm feeling better, Charlie. This is pretty good. I'm really clearing up.
1: It takes about 30 seconds. This was unplanned content, by the way. So sorry. I just hijacked the whole radio station.
3: Oh, my God. I feel so much better after putting this Novena on my, or whatever it's called.
1: Navage.
3: Navage.
1: Now you'll see them everywhere you go.
2: Do you sleep with one? Do you have a apnea thing too?
1: No.
2: You don't?
1: No, but I went to the ENT the other day and they said my nose was misaligned. They used some term for it.
2: Snottiness?
1: No, it's like a deviated septum or something like that.
2: Yeah, they're going to recommend one of those night gas masks.
1: I don't want that.
2: You're going to have to wear it.
1: Don't want it.
2: Why? You wear a Novena or whatever that thing is called.
1: Navage.
2: Whatever. Dude, you're going to be like Darth Vader all the way around. Now let's go to Shining a Light.
3: Thanks. We're here at Shakespeare by the Water. We're going to interview some of the directors and the actors right here. If you have a thing you want to shine a light on, just email me at TAWalker@shiningalight.com.
1: You got some of that right. You forgot the Darth Vader.
3: By the way, I am your father.
2: Hey, guys, it's Tim. True story, John Cassidy, yeah, the owner of John C. Cassidy AC, was out to our house because we were shooting a little video there, and he walked in and he said, wow, Tim, it's actually kind of cold in here. 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

Good morning. Welcome to your work day. It is Eddie E. filling in for Mariah this week. Thank you for listening to New Country 103.1. We are going to tap the track to Megan Maroney in 6 minutes.

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You can't do it in Oklahoma. And I'm talking about having a bite, grabbing a drink on the beach. But you can do it on Singer Island. $50 to Johnny Longboats tomorrow morning playing Man from Florida with Tim and Chelsea.

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That's all it took for Megan Maroney's entire Cloud 9 tour to sell out, making her July 18th show at Amerant Bank Arena the hottest ticket in all of South Florida. 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
16: Hey, what's up, everybody? It's John Party, and here is my new single, Boots Off.

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So the men's USA soccer team didn't make it. It's okay. We weren't even ranked to be in the top 16 anyway. So just to get that far, I'm happy. It's all good. Now, when's NFL start?

0: know you did this Tap the Track to Megan Maroney. How many of them you have so far? You got like 30, 40, maybe over 100 tapping the tracks. She is coming on the 18th. And so here's the deal. We have got two tickets to our sold out show. We are going to give you $500 to spend in the merchandise tent. And somebody from Megan Maroney's record label is actually going to say, hey, you get to skip everybody in line and you get to buy the first items here in the tent. Have at it.
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1: You ever sitting at your desk and then you just start daydreaming? And then like 45 seconds goes by and you're like, oh yeah, what was I doing? I know that happens to you. Oh, what's up? It's Eddie E. in for Mariah this week. 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

Hey guys, it's Tim. 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How much are you willing to spend on your pet's health? 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

Avery Anna coming to our next secret session. You are ACM, new female artist of the year. Tomorrow morning, Tim and Chelsea, three chances to win your invite.

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8: 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Thank you so much for listening.

Want a shout out to Jacob. He is in Port St. Lucie, has his own lawn service. But while he's cutting lawns all day, he's got his headphones on. 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So thank you for listening. I love the smell of fresh cut grass.

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Mariah enjoying a little vacation, so you get to hang out with me on your lunch hour all week long. I got Florida Georgia Line, Russell Dickerson, and Jelly Roll coming up in your next 15 minutes.

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Thank you to our first responders and members of our military. 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

All right, I hope you enjoyed your lunch hour. Back to the grind. We're counting we're going to count the minutes until 5 o'clock. But if there's something I can play for you for your work day to make it go a little faster, let me know on the new Country 103.1 app. I got Blake Shelton. I got that new song, All My Exes, from Lauren Lena, coming up next. It's Darius.

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1: What's up? It's Lauren Elena. Here's All My Exes featuring Chase Matthew.

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Hey guys, it's Tim. Tomorrow morning, 7 a.m., answer this question. How much are you willing to spend on your pet's health? 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Tomorrow morning, 7 a.m. with Tim and Chelsea. My

know how the secret sessions go. They're free to go to, but you got to get an invitation. Avery Anna, coming to our secret session. Three chances tomorrow morning, Tim and Chelsea, for you to join us.

0: Stop Coming Down Here, one of my favorite artists to see. He just reminds me of like some old school country. I love his voice. 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Look, we got Dan and Shay tickets, Brad Paisley, Nico Moon. I can keep going on and on. Just keep listening, listening, listening.
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It is Eddie E filling in for Mariah. She will be back next week. All right, we're tapping the track to Megan Maroney in 6 minutes. Stella Lefty's Boston, 3 minutes away.

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She wanted to hear Lil Durk's Bentley. I was like, you getting out of work early? She's like, nope, I'm just in that kind of mood. So here you go. What was I thinking? Thank you for listening to New Country 103.1 during your workday.

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1: Wouldn't trade this Tyler for a stone cold $1 million. My green all comes blue collar, and I'm all good with that. 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

pina colada. 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

Hey guys, it's Tim. 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How much are you willing to spend on your pet's health? 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How much would you spend for your pet's health? Don't miss it. Tomorrow morning, 7 a.m. with Tim and Chelsea. I threw

0: You can wear her sweatshirt, her t-shirt, her hat, whatever you want. Just buy everything. You're going to have $500 to spend at Mega Maroney's merchandise tent while you're at the show with those two sold out tickets. We are tapping the track this week anytime you hear Megan Maroney.
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0: 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It's important because I need you fresh tomorrow morning because I want you a part of the New Country 103.1 Secret Session with ACM New Female Artist of the Year, Avery Anna. Yeah, she's coming for an invite-only private show. 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

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Zach Top going to be at the I Think Financial Amphitheater. I remember the last time he came through, he opened up for Dierks Bentley. There were more people for Zach Top than there were for Dierks Bentley. 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

looks like Taylor Swift and Travis Kelce gonna be buying a new house, a new place in New York City. That's the first big plan as a married couple.

Hey guys, it's Tim. Tomorrow morning, 7 a.m., answer this question. How much are you willing to spend on your pet's health? T.A. 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Tomorrow morning, 7 a.m. with Tim and Chelsea.

0: An invite-only private show. Wouldn't be the same without you. ACM New Female Artist of the Year, Avery Anna. She is coming for our next New Country 103.1 Secret Session. We're so excited. It wouldn't be the same without you, all right? Tim and Chelsea got more invites tomorrow morning. Three chances. So wake up with New Country 103.1 tomorrow morning.
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27: 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It's Lauren Elena. 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

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I'm going to play Megan Maroney next after Bailey Zimmerman on New Country 103.1. When Megan plays Tap the Track, get qualified to win tickets to her sold-out show at Amarin Bank Arena.

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2: 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Palmetto Park Road West, an accident at the exit from I-95, and Powerline Road South, an accident just beyond Hillsborough Boulevard. Police on the scene there. 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

0: from the WPBF 25 First Warning Weather Center. I'm Chief Certified Meteorologist Chris Martinez with a look at South Florida's certified most accurate forecast. Tonight, warm and humid, temperatures down near 80, partly cloudy to mostly clear skies. Then as we head into your Wednesday, hot, humid, and a little bit drier with that Saharan dust, look for high temperatures in the mid-90s.
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Sam Hunt, Russell Dickerson, George Burge with Luke Bryan, and another Tap the Track, Megan Maroney. 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Thank you for riding home with us. 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

You know, Ocean Reef Park on Singer Island, one of my favorite beaches here in Palm Beach County. And I'm so jealous because you get to win $50 to Johnny Longboats on Singer Island. 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
2: 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An accident on the Prosha Belvedere Road. Palmetto Park Road West, an accident at the exit from I-95 and Powerline Road South. An accident just beyond Hillsborough Boulevard. Police on the scene there. 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
2: South Florida weather tonight, partly cloudy skies with a low near 80. Tomorrow, can see intervals of clouds and sunshine. A stray shower or thunderstorm is also possible. A high near 91 and a low of 81.
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2: 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Delays now back to Copens Road. I-95 South, an accident on the Purcell Hillsborough Boulevard. With heavy traffic back to just past Yamato Road and Linton Boulevard East, an accident on the approach to Southwest 10th Ave. This traffic is serviced by Massage Envy and the Traffic Center. I'm Sharina.
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28: From the WPBF 25 First Warning Weather Center, I'm Chief Certified Meteorologist Chris Martinez with a look at South Florida's certified most accurate forecast. Tonight, warm and humid, temperatures down near 80, partly cloudy to mostly clear skies.

How's this for a country playlist? I got Ella and Morgan now. On the way, Shaboozy, Jetty Roll, Kane Brown, and a tap the track, Megan Maroney, as you're headed home. Keeping you vibing in the car with South Florida's new country 103.1.

0: 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It's been sold out, like, the entire time. 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
2: 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Turnpike South, an accident just beyond 595. I-95 North, an accident on the first Indian Town Road with heavy traffic back to Donald Ross Road. I-95 South, an accident reported just beyond Indian Town Road. In Deerfield Beach, Southwest 10th Street West, an accident on the first I-95. In Broward, Rock Island Road North, an accident at Atlantic Boulevard. And Pine Island Road South, an accident on approach to State Road 84 West. 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
2: South Florida weather tonight, partly cloudy skies with a low near 80. Tomorrow can see intervals of clouds and sunshine. A stray shower or thunderstorm is also possible. A high near 91 and a low of 81.
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I promise I got it next. Stella Lefty, Boston. Can't help but smile when you hear that song. It's next after Lee Bryce, New Country 103.

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2: 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Turnpike North, an accident on the approach to the Sawgrass Expressway. I-95 North, an accident on the approach to Yamato Road. And another on the approach to Indiantown Road that has 3 left lanes blocked with delays back to Donald Ross Road. In Boca, Military Trail North, an accident just beyond Yamato Road. And Powerline Road North, an accident just beyond Southwest 10th Street. 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I'm Sharina.
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Hey guys, it's Tim. 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

0: 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Avery Anna is coming for our next New Country 103.1 Secret Session. I'll tell you, we're so excited. This is a big one. 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It's an experience that money can't buy. 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Three more chances to win your way in tomorrow morning.
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2: 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Turnpike North, an accident on the approach to the Sawgrass Expressway. I-95 North, an accident on the approach to Yamato Road. And another on the approach to Indiantown Road that has three left lanes blocked with delays back to Donald Ross Road. In Boca, Military Trail North, an accident just beyond Yamato Road. And Powerline Road North, an accident just beyond Southwest 10th Street. 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I'm Sharina.
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17: South Florida weather tonight, partly cloudy skies with a low near 80. Tomorrow, can see intervals of clouds and sunshine. A stray shower or thunderstorm is also possible. A high near 91 and a low of 81.
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